0: We're the only station that gives you the greatest music mix around and keeps you informed with local information that's important to you.
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0: Ed, I feel like one of those dum-dum suckers right now.
1: You know,
0: right.
1: And I'll be honest with you, Tommy, I didn't, if you got the last song, the name of the group, that would be the biggest hint for you. You would get this right away, but
0: no, luck. I'm back to my dum-dum sucker.
2: Yeah. So, that didn't happen for you, did it?
1: No, it didn't. So go ahead and play it again, okay. And maybe it'll hit you. I don't know.
0: If it doesn't, you can go ahead and hit me.
1: Nah, I won't hit you.

having some fun with Mr. Ed's music trivia this morning. The Vault Wine Bar is located in Shelby, 29 West Main Street, in a very unique atmosphere. Ed's music trivia at the Vault Wine Bar Tuesday nights starting at 7.

Infinity, you know the roof on fire. 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We gon' drink drinks and take shots until we fall out like the roof on fire. Now, baby, get my booty naked, take off all your clothes and light the roof on fire. Tell him, baby, baby, baby, baby, baby, baby, baby, baby, baby, baby, baby, I'm on fire. I tell her, baby, baby, baby, baby, baby, baby, baby, baby, baby, baby, I'm a fireball.

0: All right, so how did you guys do on that one?
1: I'd say semi-okay.
2: Oh, semi-not good.
0: Okay.
2: But I did hear some of my favorites from Rush.
0: Yeah.
2: At least I got a Rush song in there
1: this
2: morning.
1: You did it, but it was not Red Barchetta.
0: Nope.
2: No.
1: I was thinking about that because I think I know the theme, and I thought, well, that would be a good song for that.
0: Nope, but that's not a part.
1: Well, it's a complete part.
2: So let's start with number one.
0: All right, Tommy.
1: Slipping the Tears, Driver's Seat.
0: Driver's Seat.
2: Oh, okay.
1: Rush.
2: And then Rush.
0: Yep, Spirit of the Radio.
1: Mm-hmm. John Lennon.
0: Watching the Wheels.
1: Mm-hmm. Meatloaf, which is really good with taters and brown gravy.
2: Love.
0: And
2: Love.
0: Paradise by the Dashboard Lights.
1: Yep.
2: Okay.
1: Jacob Dylan and Wallflowers, One Headlight.
0: Yep.
2: Oh, my goodness. Car parts. Parts.
0: There you go. Yeah, you're
2: parts of something.
1: What was the last one? Because I initially thought Michael Jackson. And
0: It is Michael Jackson.
1: Is it really? Yep. Okay.
0: Man in the Mirror.
2: I did get that
1: goodness.
2: One.
1: Wow.
2: Woo, patting myself on the back. I finally got one. Okay, very good. Yeah.
1: Wow, you're a big Rush fan, aren't you?
2: I do. I saw him twice in concert.
1: Mm-hmm.
2: A long, long time ago. Actually, I was in high school.
1: Were you really?
2: I was in high school.
1: They were the last band to play the Players Amphitheater back in the day.
2: Oh, that's kind of cool.
0: I might have gone
2: trivia.
0: To that one, actually. Didn't we go to that?
1: We did go to that one.
0: You
1: were there with me.
2: I went to Rush before I became a Rush fan. Once I was there and the lights and just how awesome the show was, I was like, wow, who is this group?
1: Now
2: and
1: we
2: then
1: got,
2: I started really
1: you know,
2: following
1: since Neil
2: them.
1: Peart passed away a few years ago, now we got a reinvention of Rush, which is going to be just off the chart.
2: And we have a boss that is a huge Rush fan.
0: Really?
1: So let's see here. What song should we play?
2: Gee, I wonder. We're going to dedicate this one to Rob Micey.
1: All right.
0: Spirit
1: so Rush,
0: of the Radio, yeah.
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Let's make another move from one song to the other. Let's check this one out from TLC called No Scrubs. And after a couple of songs, I'm going to tell you how you possibly could win some tickets to Zumbeezy Bay right here on Mix 106.1.

Mix 106.1 of the greatest music of all time, Kool and the Gang for ya. You know, those of you that fish, like I do, one of the things that is just a real pain to deal with is cottonwood. You know, you throw your lure out there on the lake, it's covered with cottonwood, comes back, it's all over your lure, things of that nature. I gotta tell you, the cottonwood is definitely blooming. I was driving around somewhere around Mansell the other day, and it's like, oh look, it's not snowing. It's cottonwood falling out of the trees. I tell you, one of the areas that I know around here that's really, really, I won't say bad for that, is Delaware Lake. I fish that quite a bit, and it really gets clogged up with the cottonwood down there, but it's just one of those things, you know, you deal with it, pick it off, and throw back out there and try to catch another fish. Let's take a real quick break, courtesy of Skyline Chili. I want to thank them for sponsoring the show. They've got this blueberry lemon cheesecake I mentioned to you. Cholitos are back. Dirty sodas, great menu items. Check them out on Lexington Springville Road in Ontario.

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